This is Sunshine Radio. Not happy music. I live among the creatures of the night. Luna be jedem hit. You and me belong. Sunshine Radio. Happy music. 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

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So come set me free. 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Kweti Luna bi jedem hit. 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

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Are you with me? Are you with me?

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